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8: Well, Irene Cara would have celebrated her 67th birthday last month. Sadly, she passed away back in 2022. This is one of her biggest hits, went to number one, the title song to the movie Flashdance. 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

0: It's Retro Mix with AC/DC right there. And this next artist, MC Hammer, actually owes his stage name to the late legend Hank Aaron, a.k.a. Hammer and Hank. It's Too Legit to Quit on Retro Mix.
1: Sweat running all over my chest. 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I just press harder than I ever did before. Going for the dream that I have in store in my mind. 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I gotta get money, nobody's taking it away. No, cause Hammer don't play that. You trying to get mine, boy? You better step back, freeze. 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I hustle for my muscle and you look weak. Yeah, I'm going for all that I can get. 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

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So wrong with a guy who's physical and fit. Knows the time, and too legit to quit saying.

Jump. That's Van Halen on Retro Mix. And David Lee Roth made an appearance at the Stagecoach Country Music Festival last month. He said, classic Van Halen is probably 30% cowboy hat. All right, we're in the mix. America, you can do magic on Retro Mix.

0: talking in your sleep. It's the Romantics on Retro Mix. And Jimmy Marinos of the Romantics says that that was the last song that they recorded for the album In Heat. And all they had was basically the instrumental part of the song, but they liked it so much, they realized they couldn't leave it unfinished. So they put their heads together and finished it up in just a couple of days. All right, if you'd like to get a song on tonight, call us. It's 855-40-RETRO. Men at Work up next. Also got Tina Turner, Queen, and more all coming up.
1: 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We'll be right back.
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3: Well, even though Colin Hay is so associated with the group Men at Work and Australia, he was actually born in Scotland. Then he moved to Australia, and then he lived here in the States for almost 30 years. In fact, he became an American citizen in 2018. Here he is as part of Men at Work, Down Under, on Retro Mix.

Heaven is a Place on Earth. It's Belinda Carlisle on Retro Mix, and she said she can't really talk about it, but a Go-Go's biopic is definitely in the works. She said those kinds of things, they have a very small chance of ever getting made, but if it happens, I think it's going to be great. All right, Bon Jovi now. You Give Love a Bad Name.

0: Hungry Like the Wolf, it's Duran Duran on Retro Mix, and here's some hunger to look out for tomorrow afternoon. New research says that food cravings peak at 3:42 p.m. They looked at 5,000 Americans and found the average person deals with two cravings a day, and when they hit fast. 57% of people won't hold out longer than an hour, and 21% give in within the first 15 minutes. So what are we craving? Turns out it's mostly comfort food, like the good stuff. Pizza, burgers, fries, tacos, and fried chicken. Oh, great. Now I'm hungry.
1: 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We'll be right back.
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gals just want to have fun. It's Cyndi Lauper on Retro Mix. If you're looking to have some fun this summer, looking for a summer destination, the most expensive tourist destinations for family summer vacations include Anchorage, Alaska, New York City, Santa Barbara, California, Key West, Florida, and Miami. The most affordable ends up being Gettysburg, Pennsylvania. 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Baby.

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Summer of 69, it's Bryan Adams on Retro Mix. And Bryan Adams, actually a fan of Manfred Mann. When he hosted a rock special on BBC Radio, he actually played some of Manfred Mann's Earth Band's music. Blinded by the Light.

0: Tonight She Comes. That's the Cars in the mix on Retro Mix. And if you are shopping for a car right now, you probably should know about left digit bias. Turns out that used cars priced just under round mileage thresholds, like 49,999 or 89,999 miles, they sold at higher margins and moved off lots faster than vehicles just above those cutoffs. Basically, people pay too much attention to the first number on the left and not enough attention to the rest. So treat cars just below and just above the big mileage cutoffs as almost the same. 855-40-RETRO is our number if we can do something for you. Smash Mouth, Prince, Madonna, and more coming up.
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play that funky music. It's Wild Cherry in the mix on Retro Mix. And if you're looking to bring a little spark back into a relationship, marriage counselors say you should start simple. A long, slow kiss at the end of a hectic day, or even a full 1 minute hug, can do a lot more than people think. So with that in mind, here's somebody who definitely knows his way around the subject. Prince, Kiss on Retro Mix.

Camp on Retro Mix. And I think the sentiment of that song is pretty relatable. You know, Friday night, just got our paycheck, got some money. Where's the party at? All right, Eurythmics now. Sweet Dreams are made of this.

Xanadu, that's Olivia Newton-John on Retro Mix. A great example of when the soundtrack absolutely outshines the movie. Olivia Newton-John and ELO just made it sound huge and dreamy and actually bigger than the plot of the movie. They kept the roller disco fantasy early 80s pop energy going, which is probably why so many people still have a soft spot for it today. Oh, and the

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12: And a shout out and thank you going out to DJ Joe Vinyl, who's been in the mix the last couple of hours, holding down the turntables. 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

The Clash on Retro Mix. And the Thompson Twins say that when they first wrote this song that they weren't assigning any particular big social commentary or meaning to it. They were just trying to be irreverent and crazy and funny. But over time, they all discovered new meaning to this song, both what they told each other in relationships and the way they were presented by the media. Lies is in the mix on Retro Mix.

David Bowie there, China Girl on Retro Mix. It was apparently inspired by Iggy Pop, who helped write the song. All right, we are in the mix. Loverboy, Working for the Weekend on Retro Mix.

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Stand Back. That's Stevie Nicks on Retro Mix. And there is a recently surfaced Stevie Nicks demo tape. It's a track called All Over You, and there's a lot of speculation that Prince may have played guitar on it because the guitar playing sounds suspiciously like his style. Nobody's confirmed it, but you can watch it on YouTube and judge for yourself. Again, it's called All Over You. All right, we're in the mix. The Ohio Players, Love Roller Coaster on Retro Mix.

Say. That's Paul McCartney and Michael Jackson on Retro Mix. And Paul McCartney said his new album includes a different collab, a song called Home to Us that turned into an actual duet with Ringo Starr, which is kind of a big deal since they never really had done that this way before. Ringo thought he was just dropping in a little drum part at first, but Paul kept building it out until they finally came back around and just finished it together. That album, The Boys of Dungeon Lane, will be out next Friday, the 29th. All right, we're in the mix. Pretty Poison, Catch Me, I'm Falling on Retro Mix.

0: Don't You Want Me, The Human League on Retro Mix, a song that was sort of born out of a reimagining of the group. Phil Oakey sort of retooled the band, The Human League, and moved away from their previous sound. He said that we wanted an album full of singles, like a Michael Jackson or ABBA LP. We've moved away from textures to tunes. It's tunes every time. And that was indeed a massive tune, the biggest of their career, actually. 855-40-RETRO is our number. If we could play something for you, George Michael on the way, also Boston, INXS, and more coming up.
1: 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We'll be right back.
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Dirty Laundry, that's Don Henley on Retro Mix. And if Don Henley and Glenn Frey teamed up with, say, John and Paul, we could have had a supergroup called The Beagles. Just throwing that out there. All right, the Tom Tom Club now. Jeez, love.

More Than a Feeling, it's Boston on Retro Mix. One of the greatest songs of all time. Definitely one of the greatest selling debut albums of all time. In fact, for many years, it was the number one with 17 million sales. In 2008, Guns N' Roses took that crown, though, with 18 million sales. In Excess now, Need You Tonight on Retro Mix. Let's

0: She drives me crazy. The Fine Young Cannibals on Retro Mix off their album The Raw and The Cooked, which successfully captured the spirit of the 60s in late 80s music. 855-40-RETRO, if we could play something for you. Madonna coming up next. Also Rick James, ABC, and more.
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10: Well, somehow Madonna was able to take this song and make it a mix of pop and gospel and real emotional weight, and then blend it together in a way that feels huge but still personal. And then once the video came out, it became obvious this wasn't just another big hit. It was Madonna making a statement, like a prayer, on Retro Mix.

Promise, When in Rome on Retro Mix. And the Mary Jane Girls were a group put together by Rick James, actually headed by JoJo McDuffie, who was a protege of Rick James. He actually wanted to promote her as a solo artist, but there was some kind of a miscommunication with the record label, and they ended up assembling a girl group that Rick James dubbed the Mary Jane Girls. He wrote and produced this song. In fact, let's do a couple of Rick James songs in a row and see if we can compare the different sounds. This is In My House. Boy,

In My House, it's the Mary Jane Girls on Retro Mix, produced and written by Rick James, as was this next song. And you can hear what a different texture Rick James' solo work had compared to the Mary Jane Girls, because he was just that much of a musical genius and could be incredibly versatile in his sounds. Give It to Me, Baby, in the mix on Retro Mix.

Newton John on Retro Mix, an iconic song that was both a hit on its own and as part of the Grease Megamix in 1990. And that does it for us here at Retro Mix. We are out of time and out the door, but we'll be back again next week with more of your favorites from back in the day, mixed beat to beat and back to back. On behalf of DJ Joe Vinyl, my name's Christian Wheel. Have yourself a great week. Stay safe, and we'll see you next.

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9: 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All right, Dexy's Midnight Runners. Come on, Eileen.

0: notes there on Retro Mix. And Ricky Bell, Michael Bivins, and Ronnie DeVoe were mostly background singers in the group New Edition. But when they formed their own group, Bell, Biv, DeVoe, they took center stage. They put out this hit, Poison, on Retro Mix. Poison.
1: Yeah, Spider-Man and Freeze, full effect.
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0: more. 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There was one particular girl that stood out from the rest, poison as can be with a high power jet. Michael Bivens sing, and I'm running the show. Bell, Biff DeVoe. Now you know.
1: Yo, Slick Blow.

Enjoy the Silence, Depeche Mode there in the mix on Retro Mix. It started off as a slow, sort of bare-bones ballad. Then Depeche Mode sped it up, added that guitar riff, and turned it into something that somehow feels both big and intimate at the same time. All right, Janet Jackson on Retro Mix.

0: Boogie Shoes, KC, and the Sunshine Band there on Retro Mix. That came out back in 1975 off of their self-titled album. Although it didn't really catch its stride until it was used in the movie Saturday Night Fever in 1978. At that point, it made it all the way up to number 35 on the charts. All right, here's our number if we could do anything for you. 855-40-RETRO if you want to get a song on. Coming back with music from Roxette. Also, Aerosmith, Madonna, and more on the way.
1: 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We'll be right back.
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4: While Roxette didn't really treat this like a big song, Per Gessle thought it was kind of a throwaway. Some of the lyrics were placeholders that just stayed in the final version, and he wasn't even sure that it made sense for him to sing it. Yet, it ended up being the song that made Roxette blow up internationally. It's the look

giving you the benefit. That's Pebbles on Retro Mix. A great example of the New Jack Swing sound of the early 1990s. Kind of had the dream team of New Jack Swing on there. Both Kenneth Babyface Edmonds and Antonio L.A. Reid worked on that. All right, the Black Crowes now. Hard to Handle on Retro Mix. Retro Mix.

You Should Be Dancing. That's the Bee Gees from the Saturday Night Fever soundtrack on Retro Mix. That's the song John Travolta really fought to make it into that big dance floor scene. And you know, he was right. It was born for that moment. Also helped push disco into the mainstream. All right, Pat Benatar.

0: My Life, that's Billy Joel in the mix on Retro Mix. And how much of your life do you spend doing shopping you don't want to do? Would you trust AI to do it? That's what a new survey asks. 20% of people say they would be cool with an AI agent shopping for them and even making final decisions, but only up to $25. About half of them say they would let it spend more than $25 without their approval, but 56% say they won't let an AI agent shop for them at all. All right, 855-40-RETRO is our number if we could do something for you. Music coming up from Irene Cara, also MC Hammer, The Romantics, and more.
1: 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We'll be right back.
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10: Well, Irene Cara would have celebrated her 67th birthday last month. Sadly, she passed away back in 2022. This is one of her biggest hits, went to number one, the title song to the movie Flashdance. 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

0: It's Retro Mix with AC/DC right there. And this next artist, MC Hammer, actually owes his stage name to the late legend Hank Aaron, a.k.a. Hammerin' Hank. It's too legit to quit on Retro Mix.
1: Sweat running all over my chest. I don't quit enough. I just press harder than I ever did before. 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That I know that I'm making it. I gotta get money. Nobody's taking it away. No, cause Hammer don't play that. You try to get mine, boy, you better step back. Freeze, scream, cause you don't want none. I hustle for my muscle and you look weak. Yeah, I'm going for all that I can get. Kicking it at the top because I'm too legit to quit saying.

appearance at the Stagecoach Country Music Festival last month. He said, classic Van Halen is probably 30% cowboy hat. All right, we're in the mix. America, you can do magic on Retro Mix.

0: talking in your sleep. It's the Romantics on Retro Mix. And Jimmy Marinos of the Romantics says that that was the last song that they recorded for the album In Heat. And all they had was basically the instrumental part of the song, but they liked it so much, they realized they couldn't leave it unfinished. So they put their heads together and finished it up in just a couple of days. All right, if you'd like to get a song on tonight, call us. It's 855-40-RETRO. Men at Work up next. Also got Tina Turner, Queen, and more all coming up.
1: 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We'll be right back.
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4: Well, even though Colin Hay is so associated with the group Men at Work and Australia, he was actually born in Scotland. Then he moved to Australia, and then he lived here in the States for almost 30 years. In fact, he became an American citizen in 2018. Here he is as part of Men at Work, Down Under, on Retro Mix.

Heaven is a Place on Earth. It's Belinda Carlisle on Retro Mix, and she said she can't really talk about it, but a Go-Go's biopic is definitely in the works. She said those kinds of things, they have a very small chance of ever getting made, but if it happens, I think it's going to be great. All right, Bon Jovi now. You Give Love a Bad Name.

0: Hungry Like the Wolf, it's Duran Duran on Retro Mix, and here's some hunger to look out for tomorrow afternoon. New research says that food cravings peak at 3:42 p.m. They looked at 5,000 Americans and found the average person deals with two cravings a day, and when they hit fast. 57% of people won't hold out longer than an hour, and 21% give in within the first 15 minutes. So what are we craving? Turns out it's mostly comfort food, like the good stuff. Pizza, burgers, fries, tacos, and fried chicken. Oh, great. Now I'm hungry.
1: 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We'll be right back.
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10: 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It's Margaritaville in the mix on Retro Mix.

girls just want to have fun. It's Cyndi Lauper on Retro Mix. 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The most affordable ends up being Gettysburg, Pennsylvania. 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Donna Summer, Heaven Knows, in the mix on Retro Mix.

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2: Make no mistake, this was a huge song on its own right. It actually went top five in 1999, but it's probably most famous for its use in the movie Shrek. 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

play that funky music. It's Wild Cherry in the mix on Retro Mix. And if you're looking to bring a little spark back into a relationship, marriage counselors say you should start simple, a long, slow kiss at the end of a hectic day, or even a full 1 minute hug can do a lot more than people think. So with that in mind, here's somebody who definitely knows his way around the subject. Prince, Kiss on Retro Mix.

Kemp on Retro Mix, and I think the sentiment of that song is pretty relatable. You know, Friday night, just got our paycheck, got some money. Where's the party at? All right, Eurythmics now. Sweet dreams are made of this.

0: Xanadu, that's Olivia Newton-John on Retro Mix, a great example of when the soundtrack absolutely outshines the movie. Olivia Newton-John and ELO just made it sound huge and dreamy and actually bigger than the plot of the movie. They kept the roller disco, fantasy, early 80s pop energy going, which is probably why so many people still have a soft spot for it today. Oh, and the Olivia effect? That was real. Even actor Pedro Pascal admits that one of his first crushes was Olivia Newton-John in Xanadu. And you know what, Pedro? I understand. I get it for sure.
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The Clash on Retro Mix. And the Thompson Twins say that when they first wrote this song, that they weren't assigning any particular big social commentary or meaning to it. They were just trying to be irreverent and crazy and funny. But over time, they all discovered new meaning to this song, both what they told each other in relationships and the way they were presented by the media. Lies is in the mix on Retro Mix.

David Bowie there, China Girl on Retro Mix. It was apparently inspired by Iggy Pop, who helped write the song. All right, we are in the mix. Loverboy, Working for the Weekend on Retro Mix.

0: And it's Orleans on Retro Mix. And of course, you know Daryl Hall and John Oates, right? Well, if you mix up their names, you actually get John Hall, which is the name of the founder of the group Orleans. No relation, just a weird name coincidence thing. 855-40-RETRO, if we could do anything for you. Jay Giles Band coming up next. Also, Paul McCartney, Human League, and more.
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Stand back. That's Stevie Nicks on Retro Mix. And there is a recently surfaced Stevie Nicks demo tape. It's a track called All Over You, and there's a lot of speculation that Prince may have played guitar on it because the guitar playing sounds suspiciously like his style. Nobody's confirmed it, but you can watch it on YouTube and judge for yourself. Again, it's called All Over You. All right, we're in the mix. The Ohio Players, Love Roller Coaster on Retro Mix.

Say. That's Paul McCartney and Michael Jackson on Retro Mix. And Paul McCartney said his new album includes a different collab, a song called Home to Us that turned into an actual duet with Ringo Starr, which is kind of a big deal since they never really had done that this way before. Ringo thought he was just dropping in a little drum part at first, but Paul kept building it out until they finally came back around and just finished it together. That album, The Boys of Dungeon Lane, will be out next Friday, the 29th. All right, we're in the mix. Pretty Poison, Catch Me, I'm Falling on Retro Mix.

0: Don't You Want Me, The Human League on Retro Mix, a song that was sort of born out of a reimagining of the group. Phil Oakey sort of retooled the band, The Human League, and moved away from their previous sound. He said that we wanted an album full of singles, like a Michael Jackson or ABBA LP. We've moved away from textures to tunes. It's tunes every time. And that was indeed a massive tune, the biggest of their career, actually. 855-40-RETRO is our number. If we could play something for you, George Michael on the way, also Boston, INXS, and more coming up.
1: 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We'll be right back.
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Laundry, that's Don Henley on Retro Mix. And if Don Henley and Glenn Frey teamed up with, say, John and Paul, we could have had a supergroup called The Beagles. Just throwing that out there. All right, the Tom Tom Club now. Jeez of Love in the mix on Retro Mix.

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In 2008, Guns N' Roses took that crown, though, with 18 million sales. 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
6: Well, somehow Madonna was able to take this song and make it a mix of pop and gospel and real emotional weight, and then blend it together in a way that feels huge but still personal. And then once the video came out, it became obvious this wasn't just another big hit. It was Madonna making a statement, like a prayer, on Retro Mix.

It's The Promise, When in Rome on Retro Mix. And the Mary Jane Girls were a group put together by Rick James, actually headed by JoJo McDuffie, who was a protege of Rick James. He actually wanted to promote her as a solo artist, but there was some kind of a miscommunication with the record label, and they ended up assembling a girl group that Rick James dubbed the Mary Jane Girls. He wrote and produced this song. In fact, let's do a couple of Rick James songs in a row and see if we can compare the different sounds. This is In My House. For you.

My House, it's the Mary Jane Girls on Retro Mix, produced and written by Rick James, as was this next song. And you can hear what a different texture Rick James' solo work had compared to the Mary Jane Girls, because he was just that much of a musical genius and could be incredibly versatile in his sounds. Give It to Me, Baby, in the mix on Retro Mix.

0: Olivia Newton-John on Retro Mix, an iconic song that was both a hit on its own and as part of the Grease Megamix in 1990. And that does it for us here at Retro Mix. We are out of time and out the door, but we'll be back again next week with more of your favorites from back in the day, mixed beat to beat and back to back. On behalf of DJ Joe Vinyl, my name's Christian Wheel. Have yourself a great week, stay safe, and we'll see you next time.
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2: Your Allegheny Communications Forecast. Overnight, expect overcast skies with a few showers possible, leading to potential ponding on roadways. The low temperature will be 58 degrees. I'm Tri-State Area's meteorologist Jason Catarina.

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Rick Astley on our extended all 80s weekend, brought to you by Caporale's Italian Bakery, right here on Magic 100.5, all the way through midnight tonight. We're keeping the 80s rolling on your Memorial Day. It's Colin Rose on The Breakfast Show. Thanks for tuning in. Here's Escape Club.

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0: Sexy Eyes, Dr. Hook on our All 80s Weekend, brought to you by Caporale's Italian Bakery, serving up delicious donuts and cookies. Thanks for tuning in on this extended All 80s Weekend. We are continuing our 80s all the way till midnight tonight. We appreciate having you along. 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We got some great half-off deals for you. We're talking half price on two tickets to the 2026 vacation giveaway at the Burlington Volunteer Fire Department. You get two tickets for the price of one. Can't beat that. 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We got half price certificates to Fat Bottom Grill, even reduced price tickets to the First People's Wing Off and Music Festival, which is coming up June 20th. 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All right, let's check out five random facts for your Monday. All right, your number five random fact today is that a lot more twins are being born. The twinning rate has increased by 1/3 since the 80s. That's up from 9 twins per 1,000 deliveries to 12. Currently, that adds up to about 1.6 million twins born each year throughout the world, which also means that one out of every 42 babies is a twin. Number four random fact for your Monday, there are 43 sovereign states in the world with a monarch as head of state, but none of the monarchies are ruled by a sole queen following the passing of Queen Elizabeth II in 2022. Number three random fact for your Monday, corned beef is named for the large grains of rock salt, also called corns of salt, that are used to treat the meat. Sugar and spices can also be added. Number two random fact for your Monday, America has more than 53,000 storage facilities. That's more than all the Starbucks, McDonald's, and Subways combined. The rest of the world only has 10,000 self-storage facilities, and America has 7 square feet of self-storage for every man, woman, and child living in the United States. And the number one random fact for your Monday, researchers have documented 34 cases of wild orcas offering prey or food to humans, including fish, bird, and stingrays. And we're talking wild orcas, not some, you know, kind of SeaWorld skit or something. Even crazier, they didn't just drop it. Each time, they appeared to wait for a response from the human after the offering. Then they either took it back or just abandoned the gift. Keep it right here. We got a lot of miles on the way next.
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2: Tri-State Weather. Your Allegheny Communications AccuWeather forecast for today: showers this morning, then overcast, high 73. Cloudy this evening with showers late, low 60. And showers early tomorrow, high 75.

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Here's Missing Persons. It's Walking in L.A.

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Danny Rabbit and Crystal Gayle, you and I on our extended all 80s weekend here on Magic 100.5, brought to you by Kappa Rally's Italian Bakery, serving up delicious donuts and cookies. Thanks for tuning in on this Monday, and we're wishing you a meaningful Memorial Day as we honor America's fallen heroes today. We appreciate you being along with us as we play nothing but 80s till midnight tonight. So if you filled up your gas tank, you may have thought, boy, I need a side hustle. Well, here's an easy hypothetical. This seems easy, though. Somebody on social media asked, would you wear a blindfold for 24 hours in exchange for $10 million? Now, the money will be wired to your bank account the minute it's over. No taxes, no questions asked. There are a few rules, though. You can't take the blindfold off, even for a second, not even to eat or go to the bathroom. You must stay at home, but you can't fall asleep. If you do, the challenge ends and you get nothing. Now, the person who posted this says you might hear things, both real and imagined, so you might have to deal with creepiness, possibly from ghost-like entities, but you're safe. You just can't touch that blindfold. More than 70

0: 2,200 people saw the post and they voted, 93% said, ah, yeah, I'd totally do that, including me. And 5% said they'd try it, but they know they'd fail. And then 3% of people actually said they would refuse to try it. I mean, you couldn't be blind and sleepless for a day for $10 million, really? The post did draw some amusing comments, though. Somebody said, honestly, I'd hope the voices would keep me awake. Somebody said, the only hard part about this is not sleeping for 24 hours. This person said, I would pee my pants for 24 hours for that kind of money. And someone asked if they could have coffee pre-made. They said, you can't have it pre-made, but you could try to make it blindfolded. And a few people said they think they can do that. They're half zombies in the morning anyway. And somebody just simply said, I'd do it for $200. Thanks for tuning in. We appreciate having you along. Remember, if you're looking for a new career, American Woodmark is hosting interviews. They're open interviews this Wednesday from 8 a.m. till noon at their Cumberland location. 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
2: Weather. Your Allegheny Communications AccuWeather forecast: showers this morning, then overcast, high 73, cloudy this evening with showers late, low 60, and showers early tomorrow, high 75.

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0: Life in a Northern Town, that's the Dream Academy on our all 80s extended weekend here on Magic 100.5. 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Good morning, everybody. It's Colin Rose. Thanks for tuning in on this Monday. It is Memorial Day. And to our veterans and families of the fallen, thank you for your sacrifice. You know, freedom isn't free. And today we remember those who paid the price. And we appreciate you being with us when it's nothing but 80s. Till tonight at midnight. Hey, it wouldn't be uncommon to hear a kid in school, like a school cafeteria, complain about, you know, something tasting like dirt. It would be uncommon for it to be actual dirt, though. A delicious dish of baked dirt was accidentally served during a high school community supper in Maine last week. The school admitted the mistake on social media, saying it was, quote, an unfortunate incident. Here's how it happened. Earlier in the day, students had baked potting soil as part of a science activity to sterilize it so they could later test plant growth. While the soil had been placed in a baking dish covered with foil and then set off to the side. Well, during the meal, there was some chaos in the kitchen as the servers were working to quickly deliver food to the tables, and the dish was mistakenly grabbed and brought out. Three students ate the soil thinking it was a dessert item, probably like some kind of Oreo thing or something, immediately realized that it tasted like dirt and spit it out. The dirt was taken away. The school insisted that this was a coincidence, not a prank. There's no indication that anyone was hurt or sickened by the mix-up, but baked dirt for dessert. How about that? Thanks for tuning in, and don't forget to check out MyMD Bargains, the area's biggest auction site. 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
1: 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Showers this morning, then overcast, high 73. Going to be cloudy this evening with showers late, low 60. And showers early tomorrow, high 75.

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1: Tri-State Weather. 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Today is ugly. We'll reach a high of 75 with rain all day. Tonight, we'll keep the rain drop down to 60, and tomorrow, 75 and rain, my friends.

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I just found out these guys are still touring. Not anywhere near us. They're over in the United Kingdom. But it's cool to know they're still around. Shattered Dreams. 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

Muskegon, Michigan, on the lake, and I saw Huey run backstage and eat grapes, I thought it was so cool. I wish we had cell phones back then. 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

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Wouldn't it make sense? 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
3: 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Today we're looking at rain all day long. We will reach a high of 75. Tonight we'll drop down to 60, and tomorrow same as today. Rainy and

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2: 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Just keep on playing. Love is the seventh wave. 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

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The locomotion. 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
1: 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Today we're looking at rain all day long. We will reach a high of 75. Tonight we'll drop down to 60, and tomorrow, same as today, rainy and 75.

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It's an all 80s weekend. The Jackson family still fighting over part two, another Michael movie. In the meantime, Netflix is going to be debuting a three-part documentary on Michael Jackson called The Verdict. It's going to debut on June 3rd and get more into the nitty-gritty things that happen, not just the polished over in the movies right now. Magic 100.5. It's an all 80s weekend.

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0: Your Allegheny Communications AccuWeather Forecast. Tonight, cloudy, a low around 62. Sunshine tomorrow, high near 77. And Wednesday, sunshine, a high near 78.

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It's an all 80s weekend for your Memorial Day weekend. The Allegheny County Animal Shelter looking for some volunteers. 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The Allegheny County Animal Shelter. 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

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Magic 100.5. I'm Nikki Drake with your food news. Sprite plus tea is coming back. Yeah, it was a super big TikTok trend last year. And then they quickly made the drink official. And now they're bringing it back for the summer. Honestly, if you find it, I think it's delicious. Magic 100.5.

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0: extended all 80s weekend brought to you by Caparelli's Italian Bakery. I'm Nikki Drake. Tesla Uber driver fell asleep on the highway. Yes, this is just proof that we are not ready for self-driving cars yet. So this Uber passenger posted a video because the driver was sleeping at the wheel of the Tesla and was out cold for 20 minutes on the highway, lightly snoring. And yes, the Tesla was in full self-driving mode, but I don't think this is very safe to do. And it is still illegal. Even if the car is in self-driving mode, you are not legally allowed to sleep behind the wheel. So what do you think? Should we get rid of self-driving mode or just make like a big alarm when the car senses you fall asleep? It just shocks you awake. Put dog collars in the seats or something. I don't know. Magic 100.5.
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3: Your Allegheny Communications AccuWeather Forecast. Tonight, cloudy, a low near 62. Tomorrow, high near 77 with some sunshine. More sunshine Wednesday, high near 78.

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It's an all 80s weekend. 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

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I hope you didn't have any like cooking arguments during your holiday weekend. Like some people just don't like to clean as they go. 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

0: It's an all-80s weekend, Magic 100.5. I'm Nikki Drake. Have you embraced the Cumberland vibe, especially this weekend, a big shopping weekend? 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

0: So do you think something as routine as a flu shot could help protect your brain? There's growing evidence that certain everyday medications and even vaccines could lower your risk for dementia, including Alzheimer's. For example, several studies have found that older adults who get a flu shot may reduce their dementia risk by up to 40%. The shingles vaccine is also considered preventative. Research tells us it could lower the risk of dementia by 20% or more. What's happening? Dr. Paul Schultz is a neurologist at the University of Texas, Houston. He says it comes down to inflammation. Infections can trigger inflammation, which is linked to dementia. So it makes sense that preventing those infections can help protect the brain. Other medications are being studied too. Drugs for high blood pressure and cholesterol, like statins, have been linked to a slight drop in dementia risk. Diabetes medications may also help protect the brain by stabilizing blood sugar and reducing inflammation, of course. Even something as common as ibuprofen may benefit the brain, again, because it's anti-inflammatory. Now, none of these are specifically for the prevention of dementia, but experts say they may help simply by keeping the rest of our body healthy.
1: Intelligence for your life.
0: And coming up, after you hear this, you'll never have a hard time making a decision again, because I'm going to share something that I use. I've used it this morning to get out of bed. It's known as the 5-second rule from best-selling author Mel Robbins. And we promise you'll be making decisions in just 5 seconds. Next.
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2: Your Allegheny Communications Forecast. Overnight will be foggy and humid with a low of 62. Tuesday will bring cloudy and humid conditions with a couple of showers and a heavy thunderstorm reaching a high of 74. I'm Tri-State Area's meteorologist, Jason Caterina.

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0: Boy, you picked the perfect time to tune in because here we go with the latest intel on making amazing, powerful decisions. Now, this simple rule can help you make good decisions in just 5 seconds. Ready? Do not overthink your decision. Just count to five and decide. Now, this comes from best-selling author Mel Robbins, who's quoted all the time everywhere. Her book is The 5 Second Rule. So, the technique helps you stop procrastinating and get over your fear of making a bad choice. You're basically going with your gut. Now, Robbins says procrastination is not about your work ethic or ability to get things done. It's actually a way we cope with stress, because whatever we're putting off is linked to something that's stressing us out. So, we do what makes sense. We try to avoid the stress. But you can use the 5 second rule in almost any situation, whether it's work, a relationship, or your health. Let's say you know you should make a doctor's appointment, but you've been putting it off because it's scary. Instead of thinking about it, count backwards. 5, 4, 3, 2, 1. Decide to call. Or if you're tempted to eat something you shouldn't, think 5, 4, 3, 2, 1. No, not going to eat that. And there's science behind this. Let's say you saw a child drowning in a pool and nobody else was around. You jump in and save the kid without thinking about it. That impulse comes from the part of your brain dedicated to gut reactions, planning, and decision-making, the prefrontal cortex. But guess what happens to your prefrontal cortex when you're stressed? It shuts down. But the 5 second rule jump-starts it. And when you count backward, you interrupt the habit of overthinking. You take control. You focus on taking action, and you activate that part of your brain. Try it next time you need to make a decision. It's The 5 Second Rule, the book by Mel Robbins.
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6: My name is Jessa. One of the things I love the most about working for United Healthcare is that everybody matters. Every moment matters. There's a person behind every problem. I care because it's what I was put on this earth to do.
7: I'm Ben, and I work at United Healthcare. I am just one piece of a larger puzzle, but every piece matters. It's more than just work. We want to make the healthcare system better for everyone. I care because I want to make a difference. That's what committed to care means to me.

0: All right, folks, experts at the Mayo Clinic say if you love soaking in a hot bath, you can do this to make it last longer. Make it a bubble bath.
1: Ooh, yeah.
0: The bubbles act like foam insulation and keep the water at your ideal temperature 50% longer. How about that? While you're soaking in the bubble bath, you're lowering your blood pressure. A 20-minute bath relaxes tense muscles and dilates arteries. I never thought that the bubbles actually kept the heat in. I guess I should have known. Surface active.
2: You know what? Yeah. Here's the thing. There's a perception of the bath being not a masculine endeavor.
0: Right.
2: But I will tell you that I have embraced in recent years, because I don't run like I used to run. I used to run marathons. I'd get up and run 8 miles a day.
0: Yeah.
2: Now I don't run as much, but I do referee soccer on the weekends. And so I will ref 3 or 4 games on a Saturday, which adds up to about 8 or 9 miles of sprinting, basically.
0: Yeah. Yeah.
2: And so at the end of those days, I'm going to tell you something. A soak in an Epsom salt bath is a really nice thing. And if you add a little bit of bubbles, you light a candle. Sometimes I'll put a ball game on and watch it while I'm in there, drink a glass of wine. It's a real nice time. And, you know, I don't really care what anybody else thinks. I love it.
0: Well, here, the good news is in the Amazon age is that you can now buy bubble bath and you can buy romance novels and nobody knows.
2: And nobody would have any idea.
0: You don't have to check out.
2: And I have a little cucumber eye mask and I don't care what anybody says.
0: No one ever sees you. Check out.

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Okay, intelligent people, if you're craving a treat right now, like going out for ice cream or seeing a movie with a friend, experts say consider making last-minute plans instead of picking a future date and putting it on your calendar. The reason? You'll enjoy it more. Research from Ohio State University found that people experience more pleasure from unplanned events than from those that are scheduled. So instead of setting aside time for an after-dinner ice cream outing, for example, hold off on buying

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5: My name is John Tesh, and from our Intelligence for Your Health files, we all know that exercise is good for our hearts. But a new major study that tracked over 85,000 adults found the ideal time to work out. Thanks for joining us today for Intelligence for Your Life. Now listen to this. According to the European Journal of Preventive Cardiology, people who worked out in the morning had a significantly lower risk of heart disease and stroke than those who didn't exercise until the afternoon. Specifically, researchers say 8 a.m. to 11 a.m. is the sweet spot for exercise as it relates to heart health. Women in particular saw the biggest benefit. Those who hit the gym in that three-hour window between 8 a.m. and 11 had a 35% lower risk of stroke and 24% lower risk of coronary artery disease compared to